starý dobrý jazz a swing s Honzou Kulíkem. 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
2: 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That's something, that's something, that's something, that's something.
3: Nazdar lidi, já jsem DJ

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Just another nigga, another nigga. 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Just another nigga, another nigga. 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Just another nigga, another nigga. 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

0: 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Chuck Diesel. Amuya, radio show. 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Kasdi, Utari, Sturtek, Stritek. 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

Tak a ještě potřebuji připomenout, neodpovídejte telefonicky, pište e-mail. 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You know why? Back. Original Nata, take heed and take check. UK batty man along with the Shy FX. And when we come is murderation, all original junglist. And when we tell him no, can we not imitate? 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
1: 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A poslouchá Kolíbal Music Radio. You know what I'm saying? I'm just recording this shit because I feel like I got so much fucking shit to say. And like, you know what I'm saying? This is the only way that I'm gonna get it out. Yeah.

Pyros and Crips all got along. They probably got me down by the end of the song. Seem like the whole city go against me every time.

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1: Right there, that was the sounds of Peebo Bryson, a legend in the music world, no doubt. He passed away, I believe it was yesterday morning. Lisa had a stroke, died peacefully with his family. You know, that's one of the ways, you know, you have your loved ones, you go out peacefully. So, man, if you're not familiar with Peebo Bryson, a lot of you guys should know him from Disney. He was a legend as far as some of the ballads, the Disney ballads. And overall, he was a master at duels. They had a quote. He was saying that the duels that he did were so awesome because when he did a duel, part of it was falling in love with his peer, with his co-part. Yeah, so, man, shouts out to him. I just wanted to start off the show with him. That was his song called You Can Stop the Rain. Yeah, so, man, people, it's another day in the neighborhood. Chuck Diesel getting it in. How you feeling? How you doing? We got an interesting show on today. Genres, you know what I like to do. So we're going to kick it a little bit. Let's start up. I got this one coming from Jessica Sanchez featuring Neo. It's a little poppy. You got I'm still vibing off them last week. This popped in the playlist, so let's let it ride. I like it. It's called Tonight. Yeah, let's continue. It's Freedom Thursdays.

Let's get into a little bit of some house, some Afro house. Next up, I got Palm Monkey Russell. This one's called Ah Gazi. Yeah, I like it. Let's get it.

I do not tire of hearing Miss Rochelle Jordan. Yeah, that was the K-Tronda sounds. That's her song, her jam called Some. Yeah, you want some? People, you better go out and get some. Yeah, man, grooving and moving. Energy, poetic, and so forth. First set, yeah, a little pop, a little electronic. And the second set, we going more of love, more love songs. I can't get enough of love songs. And I had to throw it back. I played this, one of the songs was from New Music Tuesday. Oh man, it's inspiring. Sometimes I just hear songs and I just have to put it on repeat and just go take a walk and just like drown myself in it, just walk in it, get it out of my system. Some of the songs hit me so hard, I gotta have it over and over and over and over again. You know, and that brings, it leads us up to the song we'll play right now. Elle Vonner, this is what she's talking about. She can't get enough. You know, you ever had that person that you just so tied to? And as she calls, the song is called Refill. You just want more. You get a little taste of me, you just want more. You just want more. You know, Miss Elle Vonner, tell us how we can get that refill.

L. Slow down, girl. Slow down. The back door is open. Just come in and wake me up, man. Come get what you need. Yes, sir. So, man, as I said, I played this song on New Music Tuesday, and I just need more of it. This is Dave Creates, Claudia Isaac, O'Keefe, and WV Walks. This song right here is called Still Be Yours. It's the jam.

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But you know it ain't. Come on now. That's nice of you to say, though, I guess. As a side note, there are some real ones out there. Disclaimer, this does not apply to you.

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1: That song right there, I adore it. That was coming from Salt. The song is called You Know It Ain't. And it's just to those liars. Sometimes they be having good intentions, be just saying things, but you know it ain't, you know. I want to go do this and da-da-da, you know, you at the pub, you know, like, oh, man, Chuck, I'm going to do that. But you know you ain't, you know, it's just the love it, you know. And as a black person, we hear a lot of these things in solidarity of people trying to help us or do it. It's just life in general. I want everybody, and people just be lying, you know, and just like, but it's always an amazing, you know, that when you think somebody's lying, don't take it always, you know. Just be like, man, you know you lying. Ain't nothing wrong with that. Ain't nothing wrong with that. Yeah, so, man, people, we moving along. I want to flip it now. We're going to get into some hip-hop. And a couple of the hip-hop people that I'm going to play in this next set are going to be here in Prague. This one, I saw this man last Sunday, out with Smith & Wesson. He goes by Rest. Man, he's going to be at Cross Club this Saturday. Getting down. It's an open air show. So it's not indoors. It's going to be, check it. It's going to be in the daytime. You know, normally out there, there's graffiti. It's a good environment over there in Holešovice. So get down with Rest. Yeah. So with that, I'm going to play this song with Rest and DJ Witch. This one right here is called Duma. You know, I don't play that much Czech hip hop, but I got love for Rest. Let's get it.

Yeah, I remember that. Always going to see people in the wrong hoods. Next up, I got Skills featuring Common. Yeah, this one's called, and Talib Kweli. So far, so good. Let's continue with that good hip-hop right here on Color

KRS-One. Knowledge reigns supreme over everything. Yeah, you know that one. That one's a banger. Step into the world, rappers. Rapturous delight. Yeah, so I started to set off because of Rest, Open Air. Then we got Chris, KRS-One. He is going to be at Lucerna Music Bar this Sunday. Getting down. Back-to-back years. Last year I didn't go. Who cares? The promoter a lot of these rappers are coming with. Rose Beaton. He's a broken. Oh, man. A lot of the cat who comes here. Won't say his name. Won't give him that power. But he's not a good person. And for the last time, I know when the KRS-One concert, so many people hit me up, like, where are you? And it was just like, man, I was boycotting because I didn't want to run into that man because I got negative energy to give. You know, I don't got it for you guys, but man, when the right person comes up, man, I got plenty of Chicago love for people if that's what they want. So, but this, I'm breaking it. Lucas, I talked to the Abro. I'm gonna show up for KRS-One this Sunday. I definitely don't want to miss Chris twice in a row. Yeah. So, man, we're at the halfway point. Coming back, I'm gonna play a couple more songs, but you know, we're still rocking out. It's Freedom Thursdays. I'm gonna give you a mix. We going up and down. We got good genres. We got good music. Who am I? I go by Chuck Diesel. At C Diesel, CDIESAL on Instagram or Facebook. The Ride with Chuck Diesel.com. That's my hub. That's my website. That's where you catch me every time. That boy rhyming. So let's play a couple more hits, songs before we get out of here. Yeah. So next up, I got Ethan French and Shisesco. This one's called Try Sometimes. Yeah. I feel you should try all the time.

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One more off. I got Gangstar with Neo and Nitty Scott. This one's called Get Together. I'll see y'all in the second hour. Peace.

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1: Yes, yes, y'all. Man, that was a classic right there. Started off like, you know, I play a lot of new, but man, I always got to throw some dusties up in there. It's good for our soul, people. Cleanses the palate. That was Esther Phillips. That's All Right With Me. And you should know the start of that song. That was the classic sample J. Rue the Damager took from his classic first album. So we back in the second hour, people. I'm moving and grooving now. Enjoying it. It's not gloomy today. It's as I was going through adjectives, food adjectives with my student today. It's warm. It's not hot. It's not cold. It's in the middle. It's warm. Medium. Yeah? So let's see what we're going to do for the people. Let's charge up a little bit. I'm going to stay on some hip-hop vibes. Let's charge up a little bit. Do some up-tempo, some hard-hitting hip-hop. How about that? How about that? So we're going to slide over to California. Pac Div. Top Down. Yeah? Them boys go hard, man. California got that business, though. You should know. All right, here we go. Pac Div. Top Down. Let's get it. Freedom Thursdays.

then we go into that smooth transition. 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Let's, you ready? We gonna still turn up. I'ma slide it over to my town. I call that Chi-Town. We ain't shy though. I got the cool kids. Play this one a lot, but not this one. This is Black Max, part 2. You ready for that? Yeah. Let's get it.

0: Yeah, go ahead, Bobby. Bobby Digital. Yeah. Ooh, I ain't heard that one in a while. The RZA, a.k.a. Bobby Digital. Holocaust, Sir Silkworm, Doc Doom, Ghost Face Killer. Yeah, with a host. With a host of others, yeah. Miss Roxy. So, people, man, we moving and grooving. What I got up on the radar? Man, I got a good weekend, you know, and there's just so much going on, you know. Still, you got the 420 Prague event going on Saturday and Sunday. Tomorrow, man, shouts out to my people in Brona. If you rock with your dog, I'm going to be in them streets. Well, I'm not going to be in them streets, but I'm going to be hosting a talk at the Slow Down Blues Festival in Brno tomorrow from 8. I'm going to be speaking for hours. It's a nice thing. I was a part of this, of the energy that happened here in Prague, and so they brought me back, and we're gonna do it even better in Brno. We're going to get down. I'm going to stay for the party a little bit before, you know, but I have to come back home to Southern East Praha. And then on Sunday, you got them guys. That's right. The Prague Lions are home. So they're starting off normally it's Victoria Žižkov, but we're going to be starting off at Bohemia and Vršovice. Yeah, and the game starts at 1 p.m. I'm going to be starting up the fan zone at 10 o'clock. The difference is this year, all the events going on in the stadium. So you need a ticket to participate. But man, it's good energy, good fun, great activities, free things for your kids. They got like a special. You can get a free pint of beer. You know, come and see. Come out Sunday to Bohemia, the stadium. And holla at your boy. I'm going to be jamming, getting down as always. But let's get back. I got a little more hip-hop I want to bring to the table. Next up, I got that Mix Boy. I'm talking about Logic. This is his song called All I Do. Yeah? What you do, though?
1: Hey, yo, shout out to Black Diamond.
2: Black Diamond. Black Diamond.
1: I got them Nikes on my feet as we speak, homie. Yeah.
2: Homie. Yeah.
1: Shout out to Mac.
2: Shout out to Mac. Shout out to Mac.
1: Miller.
3: All I do is rhyme. All I do is get this money. All I do is grind. Play shows and chill with honeys. All I do is shine. Tour the world. Ain't it funny? I'm one of a kind.
1: Set up.

is rhyme. 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Play shows and chill with honeys, all I do is shine. Tour the world, ain't it funny, I'm one of a kind. All I do is rhyme, all I do is get this money.

0: sound like he's talking about me. 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Yeah, I stay on that. But man, what Mac Miller talking about? Here's his song I adore. It's called Here We Go.
1: In the face of your enemies, be brave and upright, that God may love thee. Speak the truth, even if it leads to your death. 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This is your oath.

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0: check your window. Stalker like. Yeah, let's do one more. I got Childish Gambino right here. He talking about sunshine. What's he say?
1: You're listening to my Daddy Chuck D's on Color Radio.

Yeah, Childish Gambino right there with Sunrise, people. Ooh, man. Let's see. Man, I got some hip hop in there. Let's flip it up a little bit. We're going to go into some love music, go back to some R&B and soul before we ride out. It's a good one. I'm preparing for the weekend. Man, happy summer's here. It's warming up. One thing that's on my mind is I've been reaching out to some of my main core. I got to get some barbecues in. Got to fire the grill up. I'm looking to do it with other people, but first I guess I got to get the smoker going out here, get some wings going, you know. That smoker, get the, you know, that four hours slow cook. Yeah, it's all sexy. As that smoke, black, that great smoke just rises up and tenderizes that meat.

0: You know what we're talking about. That's that grill action. That real love motion.
1: Yeah, food is definitely sexual. Food is definitely sexual. But man, I got a little more time. Diesel, get right back into it. This one, it's a short song, but I play it every once in a while. And you should feel this way too. This is Lee Renee, and she's just simply talking about, I love you. Girl, I'm listening. I love you. Every time. Nah. Let's bring it back. One more time. It's from the beginning.

Now let's let Anne Marie keep this love movement going. She talking about mine. Yeah.

0: Yes, people, man. Yes, yes, people. Ooh, that brings us to the end of this week's Freedom Thursday. The last one I played from you was Joyce Rice and Katronda Ice Tea. So, man, people, I'm feeling the vibe. It was a good show, as always. Good energy, good vibration. Man, and hopefully your weekend will be steady. Like I've given you the instructions. Rest, Cross Club, Saturday, 420, Prague event this weekend. KRS-One, Lucerna, Sunday. Chuck Diesel with the who? Well, hold on, let me find it. Yeah, there we go. I like my sound bites. With the Prague Lions, Bohemian Stadium, Sunday. Chuck Diesel and Bruno, the Slow Down Blues Festival, tomorrow, Friday. Lock all that in. It's all there for you, yeah? And if you're not on the radio and you want more details, at C Diesel, C-D-I-E-S-A-L. TheRideWithChuckDiesel.com, the hub, the website. Yes, sir. That's pretty much all I got for y'all today. I'm ready to ride out. I'm ready to watch this Spider Lenore, the alternate Spider-Man show. But what you say, baby girl?
1: Ciao, ciao. Ahoy. Uvidíme se jindy.
0: We started with the show. We're going to end with the show. The legend. We lost P. Bo Bryson, but played another one of his soul classics. I'm so into you. I'll be more into y'all on Tuesday. Until then, people, peace.

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0: 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Tady je Martin Mikuláš a teď už je tady se mnou i Tris, DJ Tris Kajo. Tris, are you here?
1: Hi Martin, thanks, it's nice to be back here.
0: Yes, welcome, welcome. Tak, my jsme vám zahráli teďka Rebel Island Soul, to byla poslední z kompilace nové, kterou máme tady v obchodě, kterou jsem vám chtěl představit, a teď v hodince do 20. hodiny už to bude čistě Trisovo. So Tris, there are two reasons and one is the main reason you're here. And that's the festival, the amazing Castle Helfstein Festival.
1: Yeah, right, we got some serious thing going on there, we're really lucky. We got a very ambitious project going, so end of June, it's in like 3 weeks. We got 3 day long electronic music and light festival happening with 5 stages, technically 4, but maybe 5. We're going to see about that, with artists coming from as far away as Detroit, US. We got Derek May headlining. We got a wonderful girl from Ukraine called Nastia, who's going to come and play. And we got pretty much most electronic, contemporary electronic music forms of music like on each stage. So drum and bass music with Omnunit. House, techno, melodic tech house.
0: Tak na hradě Helfštejn se chystá festival, který se jmenuje Hell Yes. Koná se 20. So it's June 20, right?
1: It's June 26, 27 and 28.
0: 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Amazing, thank you very much for putting this all together, and we will be there as well, right?
1: Absolutely. Final Squadron, we're going to be representing with flight leader, Mr. Captain Mikuláš.
0: Kapitán Mikuláš a já a naše Fono Squadrona tam vlastně bude taky. 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A
1: yeah, we're lucky. We got a lot of local talent as well, from all over the country. People flying in from Georgia, the UK. Many excellent artists, DJs, but also we've got an incredible live band lineup as well. You know, Om Square, Bratry, Hurtel, Coles from Poland, Via from Prague, who are awesome. Kyubi as well. We got Flowex Ensemble doing his string orchestra closing on Sunday night. We got like so many great bands. I'm really excited for it. I'm really happy about it. Lineup makes sense to me. And yeah.
0: So there is the website, right? We can all
1: hellyes.cz, yeah.
0: Hellyes.cz je stránka, kde najdete program, protože jak teďka manuál Tris, je tam i spousta kapel, je tam Flowex se smyčcovým tělesem, je tam mladá kapela z Prahy Via, je tam HTRL synťákový modulární kouzelník, je tam spousta lidí. 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So what's your vinyl selection for tonight?
1: Honestly, it's not really thought through that much. I grabbed a few records the other day and did a yes pile and a no pile. And then I just checked the yes pile before I came here and I'm okay with it. How I'm going to put it together, I don't know, because I got some electronic music because of the festival. And then a few other random bits and bobs, Athens of the North,
0: Well, we just let you figure it out.
1: Okay. Yeah, exactly.
0: Tak Tris to nemá na dnešek úplně nějak extra připravený, udělal si hromádku věcí souvisejících tak trošku i s dramaturgií toho festivalu na Helfštejně a teď to tady víceméně vyčaruje on the spot. 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

0: 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Tris, that's some beautiful sounds you're playing, I must say.
1: Well, thank you so much. I like to think that I only collect beautiful records. Now, to be honest, I've got some crap records too.
0: But you didn't bring them.
1: No, I...
0: that's cool. How would you define this like genre? Because you started straight tech house, kind of.
1: That's it. That's a good question.
0: And now you're just floating.
1: It's just genre. Like I like genre defying sets, mixes, records, like things that you can't kind of easily place, you know. I like to sort of mix it up and I like to surprise myself primarily. To be honest, like I've been doing this for so long, I don't really care what anyone thinks. I just do it for me. Like I do it because I enjoy it, I like it, and I like these records and I like trying to figure out how I can put them together.
0: Ptám se, Trise, co to vlastně, jak by to žánrově zařadil, to, co hraje, protože začal s techhousem, docela rovným beatem a pak to zlomil někam, kde už jenom to tak jako pluje v oblacích a říká mu, že se mi to moc líbí. 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
1: Oh man, okay, so that it's been 32, 33 years maybe?
0: 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So I'm just saying that you're the opener of the Friday.
1: Yeah, so I did.
0: Hell yes.
1: Yeah, I didn't put myself anywhere else apart from the very first set when probably no one's going to be there on the Friday night. I guess like 6 or 7 p.m. till 9 just to kind of set the scene. And I just kind of wanted to see, you know, what happens at that time. Like, are people coming? And I just kind of wanted to set the vibe because behind me there's like a string of live bands that are going to play. And the whole festival kind of, the way I programmed it is like I took into consideration one night and I kind of made it over 3 days. So I kind of, there's variety on each stage and it starts kind of slow. And, you know, it builds up. It definitely peaks on Saturday. And Sunday is definitely a more lying on the grass in the sun. Hopefully it's not going to rain.

0: because that'll be a disaster. Lying in the sun, listening to a variety of live bands and more kind of chilling, taking it in after a massive Saturday night.
1: Tak Tris mluví o dramaturgii toho festivalu Hell Yes s tím, že vlastně v pátek to půjde postupně nahoru, vyvrcholí to v sobotu a v neděli to přes den dojíždí ještě nějakými koncerty, kdy je v plánu jenom povolování se na hradbách a nádvořích. 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So before we are out of here, what is it, your last tunes, what is it playing now?
0: This is a Joe Armand Jones track, the dubbed out version of Starting Today, which was I think from his first album. This is a wicked 12-40 minute dub track.
1: I missed the dub versions. I didn't get that. You have them.
0: This one's solid, man. It's really
1: beautiful.
0: It's really solid. But I wanted to also, just before we go, or at least before you take the microphone away from me, I just wanted to say a big shout out to the rest of the Hell Yes crew. You know, it's not just me. I've been asked to consult and then basically started doing the whole dramaturgy of the event, but I got a big love goes out to the team, to Pavel, to Lucas, to Adela, and to Philip. And you know what, it's a crazy ride that we're on. It's really emotional, and you know what, I'm just praying and hoping and just I've got positive vibes about this. I want it to work, desperately want it to work. It makes sense to me. It's exciting. It's ambitious. Hell yes, you know, like
1: hell yes, hell yes, especially for the weather. Hell yes,
0: yeah, right, exactly. Help, yeah, for the weather. You bet. I mean, if it rains, I don't know what we're gonna do. We're gonna get wet.
1: Well, then it's gonna be wet, yes,
0: and electrocuted probably.
1: Tak to byla závěrečná modlitba a děkování Trise celému týmu Hell Yes Festivalu, protože samozřejmě stojí za tím celý tým lidí a všichni si přejí, aby to dobře dopadlo. 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
0: one more thing, right? Sorry, I totally forgot to say the tickets are so cheap. Like, you guys would be mad not to do this, because you can do one day tickets for like 900 crowns. The whole weekend costs 2,500 crowns.
1: Okay, tak lístky jsou super levný. 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A to už je poslední informace festivalu Hell Yes. A my už to dobruslíme do konce pořadu s Trisem Kajo. 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My se loučíme. Čau.
0: I get to play some more records though, right?
1: Yes, you do.
0: All right, let's go then.
1: Just sing bye.

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1: We're doing what we like.

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1: Me and Mrs. Jones got a thing going on. 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